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0: 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Here's what I've learned in midlife. 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

bet. Say, I got drive, I don't need a car. 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I'm doing things they ain't seen before. 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Called your bluff, better cite the source. 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
0: Like Anakin from Waukesha. 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

0: Sometimes it feels like the news is full of things that have never happened before. 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I'm Sally Helm, host of the podcast History This Week from the History Channel. 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Thomas Jefferson tried them. 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
0: Like Anakin from Waukesha. 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

that say I got drive, I don't need a car. Money really all that we fiendin' for. I'm doing things they ain't seen before. 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I'm a demon lord. Fall off what? I ain't seen the horse. Called your bluff, better cite the source. 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
1: Like Anakin from Waukesha. 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
1: Do your job, Doug. Go do the reason you got adopted, my boy. Go work.
0: I rescued you to be the guard dog. That's at Kiss right. FM, dude. Get it together.
1: Come on, man. Earn your keep, Papa.
0: He already gave up. He's now laying at my feet, chewing on his bone. So let's update everybody on Doug in the studio because we had a big update yesterday.
1: What a guard dog.
0: Oh, my gosh. So we already have this couch in the studio that he lays on all the time.
1: Yeah, but it's basically his bed.
0: It's right behind me. You see it if you watch my social media or the Kiss social media, if you watch my stories. But yesterday I said, you know what? I feel like Doug's in jail, and I don't like it. I always feel bad for dogs.
1: Doug's in jail coming to work every day.
0: They sit in the house. They can't leave unless we put them on a leash. Yeah. Like, ugh, it's kind of like jail. So that's why we exercise them and have fun with them, whatever. Sure. And I'm not saying Bella didn't have some real boring years when my kids were little, but I think about these things, and it bugs me. So when I watch him on the couch, I know that he can't see anything. He can't even really see outside besides the top of the window.
1: Well, it's hard. He can't really get up and see much. And then there's trees blocking, but
0: there's people coming in, and it's like being a really short person and not being able to see anyone walking in the door because you're too short to see out the window.
1: Because it's not a window directly to the outside. It's kind of just the window to the vestibule. Yeah, that the foyer. That you really can't see outside unless you're staring past two windows of.
0: So in true Allie form, I said, I'm going to solve this problem right now. The second.
1: Right
0: and I
1: now.
0: Stormed back to the sales side of the radio station, and nobody was there except for one person. So I said, hey, do you care if I swipe this chair? And it's like one of these king throne chairs, not a recliner, but like a king throne chair.
1: No, like when, like the
0: like
1: little,
0: a sitting
1: like,
0: chair in a
1: like
0: living room.
1: Like a sitting more, not Ottoman style type
0: it
1: chair.
0: It does have an ottoman with it, though.
1: Does it?
0: It does. I didn't bring it.
1: Of course it does.
0: Yeah.
1: But it's more like.

0: Like a coffee chair, right? Or like like a cigar chair, right?
1: Go.
0: Where you sit, you got an end table, and you post up, you can read your book. I wouldn't say it's the most comfortable chair in the world, but
1: we have like three of them though, and nobody sits in
0: nobody
1: them.
0: Nobody ever sits
1: and
0: in
1: so
0: them.
1: And so I was like, I go, do you care if I take this chair? And he was like, I don't care. So I carried it above my head. That's how light the chair was. You know, when you flip a chair over your head.
0: Yeah.
1: And I carried it all the way to the studio. I put it in the window.
0: It's in the corner.
1: And now Doug has an amazing chair. So if you come to the station, like when people come in today, they're going to be surprised to see Doug in the window because he's the guard dog.
0: We already had somebody come in and be shocked to see the dog in the window. They were thrilled by it. Yeah. It's going to be fun.
1: Ed got this big smile when he saw Doug looking at him out through the window, and I went, Doug's going to make some people smile on his way into the office today.
0: And here's the thing. Since we're doing our Kiss the School Year Hello, our back to school drive where you can donate.
1: Perfect timing.
0: It's going to be amazing because we're going to have a box that you could bring donations in after 8 o'clock when them front doors open, so you can bring hand bought new donations.
1: If it's 8 to 10, you might see Doug in the window.
0: Exactly, that's exactly it.
1: Doug may come greet you if you bring school supplies. Yeah. Okay,
0: so if you pop in, but obviously if you can pop in, you can always text Give GIVE to 20357.
1: Yeah, that'll tell you how you can donate, which is awesome. So and the QR code is also up on the Kiss Facebook and Kiss Instagram. So
0: it's going to be
1: excited.
0: Cool to have Doug there. Have all the supplies coming in there. And then it's going to be perfect.
1: The Amazon wish list. I love how we do school supply drives now where you just get on the Amazon wish list. You can order something that's $5 or $40 and you just have it sent to us, or you order it and drop it off. Fine.
0: Easy peasy, dog. Yeah, easy peasy.
1: All right. Well, we're kissing the summer goodbye, kissing the school year hello. And collecting school supplies for kids in need in our area. So
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0: I mean, no offense, he's not going to be the Home Alone kid.
1: No,
0: like, but he could do local acting in First Stage. What if he is a star? What if he does have something?
1: It's more or less, what do you even, like, allow him to do when he already got enough problems listening to our direction? We're going to put him in front of somebody, an actual director. He doesn't, here's the thing, we don't think he understands, and we've sat and tried to little chit-chat with him and go, yeah. Every time you see somebody on a TV show or whatever, it's a movie. It's a TV show. It's acting. They're listening to people behind the scenes. There's cameras. And I've tried to show him, like, little BTS, if you will.
0: Yeah, like...
1: And it doesn't look like it clicks, but he's still stuck on the fact that he wants to be a dang movie star. And I'm going, all right, how do we let you try to dip your toe, right? What do we do? My wife and I are wondering, what
0: specific,
1: do we do?
0: Very specific, by the way, because movie star is not the same even remotely as influencer, which is what most kids want to be now, which is just a kid on YouTube, and that's TV, because that's TV. To them.
1: And he's five. And we've asked him, like, do you just want to record? Right? We could make movies on mommy and daddy's phone. No problem. He's like, no.
0: I want to be on TV.
1: I want to do that. I see the kids, and I don't know where he saw a production, right? Like, maybe it is when he sees me
0: I'm
1: do things
0: if you,
1: he's ever
0: you.
1: Seen it.
0: You go off to be on TV and do that kind of stuff. It's cool.
1: But it's not like he gets to watch it. It's not like he'd be going to on quote-unquote on
0: dumb.
1: Set
0: he
1: with
0: knows.
1: Me.
0: He understands. He sees you at the Bucks games. He knows.
1: But Buddy's a little too ahead of himself as far as, like, he wants to really be a dang movie star, bro. And I don't know. We don't have people in our lives that have done this with their children. So we're going, I don't know if we want to find out. we don't have Gerber babies.
0: Oh, you're
1: right?
0: Seriously going to do it?
1: We've considered it.
0: What do you, so what does that mean for you? Does that mean taking an acting class? Are you getting an agent? Like, what does that even mean for you?
1: That's the that,
0: what do you want? You, because most
1: wondering.
0: People start out with modeling and it's really random and they don't, I mean, nobody just slides into acting on a big show like that.
1: Exactly. It's
0: would
1: a rare
0: be
1: case.
0: He'd be at First Stage probably in plays for years and maybe
1: and
0: then go
1: maybe.
0: Do commercials in
1: is
0: Chicago
1: that,
0: or something.
1: Is that where we start? We let him do
0: I don't
1: First
0: know.
1: Stage? That's what I'm asking, because it's like, what would you do as a parent in this scenario when you got a just turned 5-year-old, right? Mm-hmm. Say Owen and Hudson had looked at you and gone, Mom, I want to be on TV. And you're like, for real? And they go, yeah. And you try to let it go by, and it's been a few weeks, but it's genuinely been a while, and it's just festered and gone, and anytime he brings it up, we're like, dude, this man is serious.
0: I think you should put him in acting so that he can see how not glamorous it is. Like, put him in a First Stage audition so he can stand around all day, wait, audition.
1: What if he's great at it? And then he learns how to manipulate That'd people be... even more. He's already
0: wait,
1: a little master manipulator.
0: Hold on.
1: But...
0: How did you get to manipulate? What if he's good at it, then great. How is he a manipulator now? You're tripping, dude.
1: He's a little con artist as it is, man.
0: Oh,
1: he's
0: God.
1: A little con artist at 5 years old.
0: He is not.
1: Stop giving
0: Knock
1: your little nephew
0: off.
1: All these good graces. These
0: he's
1: kids
0: amazing.
1: Are wild souls.
0: Leave him alone, dude.
1: But no, genuinely, what would you do with a 5-year-old that says they want to get into acting and you're like, I don't know. I get it. I was a thespian in fifth grade.
0: Well, that's what I mean.
1: Right?
0: He's
1: when I was
0: five.
1: When
0: he's
1: I
0: not
1: was
0: even
1: nine.
0: In kindergarten yet, dude. We haven't even started actual elementary yet.
1: But he's so
0: he's gonna
1: kinda,
0: change his mind so many times.
1: I should bring him in and let you talk to him
0: yeah,
1: about it. You'll
0: I would
1: see
0: love to.
1: Kinda like this weird dedication look on his face when he talks about it that you're like, oh,
0: do it then.
1: This might be a thing to do. Like, how do we get there? Is it First Stage? What's the word? I'm willing to talk about it. I'm willing to see if anybody knows any little Hollywood kids like that.
0: There's a lot of people that try to make their kids famous and it doesn't go anywhere, and they do these modeling things and they do these little local commercials and they think it's going to go somewhere and it doesn't.
1: Thank you.
0: Unless you're like Leah Mani, who's from, you know, Racine, and she's now been in High School Musical. I mean, she is on fire.
1: She started older.
0: No, she started at like 11 or 12 at Bucks game singing.
1: Right, but again, older, not five.
0: Well,
1: right?
0: Not and that far. Now she's like 16, but she was not 16 when she started.
1: No, when she started. She was younger. Well, younger for sure.
0: All right.
1: But you that's what I mean. You know, like, it's not always feasible, and we're not those parents that want to make our kid famous.
0: Yeah.
1: We're not. My wife Erin and I are not. So that's where we're going.
0: I don't. Are you
1: really
0: worried that people are going
1: to
0: think you want a famous kid if you do? Are you worried
1: maybe
0: about
1: so,
0: what
1: man,
0: people are going to say about you? Because I don't think anybody cares about that.
1: Yeah,
0: I don't think anybody's thinking that.
1: It's that maybe a
0: I
1: hair.
0: I would judge
1: but
0: people
1: then also,
0: more for everybody thinking their kid's a star. Everybody thinks that. By
1: no,
0: the
1: no,
0: way,
1: no,
0: everybody thinks that. Everybody thinks their kid's funny. Everybody thinks their kid is dynamic. Like
1: you know,
0: you're like,
1: how we're
0: oh,
1: with
0: if
1: our
0: my
1: kids.
0: Kid is so, your kid is funny, but I'm saying.
1: But we don't gas him. Like, we don't gas our kids like that.
0: Is it because, you know,

0: oh, you're worried about what people will say, then that's stupid.
1: It's a little bit of worry that, sure, what people say, just getting into it, maybe the try and the fail and seeing him, you know, kind of experience that. But then it's just not knowing, not having that knowledge. And quite frankly, a little bit of like, oh, I remember having that desire as a kid and never getting the chance to do it. Do you really want to, though, right? Like, it's a nice little hot
0: It's a fantasy
1: mix.
0: For a lot of kids. And it's like
1: it's unrealistic. It really
0: sitting
1: is.
0: Sitting down hosting
1: is.
0: A talk show was like, role play.
1: Yeah.
0: It was not that I thought I'd really be hosting a show one
1: day. It's unrealistic, in my opinion, if I'm just being completely honest about the situation. And I it's not that I don't want our kids to dream big. I want our kids to dream huge. Yeah. But it's just so unrealistic that I'm going, why not just keep being a kid, bro? It's a whole nother world to try to get into this TV, movie, whatever realm that you're so fixated with at five years old.
0: You sound crazy.
1: I'm sure.
0: You just left for a month to go host the World Cup to be on TV. And you're like, I don't know why we would tell this guy. He's got no future in it. There's no way. You sound crazy.
1: All right, fine. Well,
0: you
1: then,
0: sound crazy. But okay, you can do whatever you want. And DZ clearly needs to step outside of his body and look at his life for a second. Talk to you next.
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0: No, I just meant that DZ has your solution. If there was a problem, yo, I'll solve it. Or he might make it worse. It's What Would DZ Do on Kiss FM.
1: All right. So today, DZ's son wants to be an actor, and DZ is at his wit's end. He doesn't know how to deal with it. He doesn't know where this came from. Even though DZ's on the radio and is on the mic at the Bucks games and at the World Cup, where would it have come from, DZ?
2: I don't know where he gets it from.
1: Oh, I don't know.
2: And I don't know where to start if he actually wants to get into it, because I also don't want to dampen his spirit, his energy, his desires, right? Like, I feel like that happened to me as a child. Don't want to do that, but I also don't want to just overseed or overwater, and then he just fails and it kills his spirit as well.
1: I think you're thinking too hard about it. I think you need to, but he's five. Like, we can start slow with baby steps and see if he's going to be all right. That's what I'm asking.
2: Yeah. What do we do, bro?
1: Go to Jesus. You're acting like it's all in or all out, and I'm like, it doesn't have to be
2: Here's the thing: when you dedicate yourself something, you do got to be all in, right? Like, it's not all in or all out.
1: Well, he's
2: right?
1: not going
2: to
1: get a job at five. I mean, full time. Time.
2: Who knows? Jesus.
1: Hey, Jesus.
3: Yeah. How's it going?
1: What's your advice?
3: Just like you said, I think it's too much about it. I mean, he is 5 years old. Kids pick up things. For example, my kid wanted to be a pilot, like from age 5 to 10, maybe 12.
1: Yeah.
3: And he was like just motivated to be a pilot, and I was excited about it. I was trying to help him.
2: Yeah.
3: I was even gonna like set a class.
1: Get him pilot lessons, flying lessons, right.
2: I mean, why not? Free flying?
1: Then what, he went through puberty, he became a different person and changed his mind?
2: The cousin I just saw over the weekend, same story, wanted to be a pilot since he was five. He's now a commercial pilot.
1: That's awesome.
2: He did it. That's literally my cousin's life story. But it doesn't sound like it's
1: not many.
2: The case of your son, is it there?
3: Yeah, but now he doesn't want to do it.
2: Yeah, I knew it.
1: Yeah.
2: How old is he now?
3: He wants to be a producer.
2: Like a music producer?
3: I think these kids are getting it from YouTube.
1: Well, the world has evolved, and that's what they consume, and so they don't see, the images aren't the same like when we were kids of what we see and what we think we can do for a living, you know?
2: Here's the thing. We wish he would be cool with just starting like a little YouTube channel, but he's not. He wants to be on TV. We're like, why does he get to decide?
1: You can tell him he's on TV and give him a YouTube channel. You act like he's running the show here.
2: We're giving him too much power as a child, right? Obviously, he's five. He doesn't get to decide. Right, but just say for the sake of the story here, man. Come on.
3: I think you should support him too. I mean, you never know. I mean, you're a radio star. That's a good thing in the resume. You never know. I mean, we're gonna need stars and movie stars in the future. He might be one.
1: Well, he's got to start with acting classes, don't you think? If he really wants to be a movie star, an acting class would be the start. Because just because you want to be on TV doesn't even mean you have any talent to do it.
2: Right. We're not just walking onto a set and being like, hey, put my child in a movie.
1: He's cute. He's sweet. But can he act? Hell if I know.
2: Thank you. That's what I'm saying.
3: Yeah, that's what I say. Support him if he still wants to do it when he's like 12, 13. Yeah, put him in acting classes. And
2: that's a long time.
3: I'm sure when he goes to high school, he'll do it. But I think he'll grow out of it.
1: Mm-hmm.
3: I mean, he's probably saying that because you're saying no.
1: And he's the oldest right now. Like, you know, as our kids get older, they always seem so old and like they know what they want. And then you're like, you look back and you're like, man,
2: never knew what they
1: Hudson
2: wanted.
1: Didn't know at 12. He didn't know. I have a clue. Now at 14, I'm like, oh, he's so much older.
2: Yeah.
1: It's just weird how they go through phases. Yeah.
2: Fair enough.
3: Thank you. I wanted to be 10 things when I was a kid.
1: I know, right?
2: I still want to be 10 things. Yeah.
1: I know.
2: I'm working on my modeling career still.
3: I wanted to be a black ninja, but that never happened.
2: You still got time, bro. You sound young. Don't doubt yourself, Jesus. There's always time, and no time like the present. Start.
1: You got this, Jesus.
2: Go for it.
1: Never let your dream die.
2: We appreciate you calling, bro. You awesome, man. You awesome.
1: All right, bye.
3: All right, bye.
1: All right, last but not least, let's go to Saucy Sandra.
2: Oh, Lord have mercy.
1: I can't even tell you what she did this weekend.
4: I'm different. Yeah, I'm different.
5: Hey, my friend. First off, DZ and your negative self-talk, you are a radio star.
1: Thank you.
5: Don't you forget it.
1: That's right.
5: Second off, if he's really interested in this, yes, acting classes. But you also got to remember, it's an investment.
2: Yeah.
5: Like, you know, Myra wants to do the same thing. So I paid like almost $800 for this thing. Well, then they wanted her to go out to California to like this audition meeting thing.
2: I'm sure.
5: Yeah. Well, and that's on like $4,000.
1: Yeah, on their own dime.
5: Yeah.
1: Exactly.
5: Which, like I said, it's an investment.
2: Yeah. Mm-hmm. And if you want
5: to
2: make
5: if you got the money to do it, I say do it.
1: Yeah, that's true.
2: Yeah, this kid ain't going to do that.
5: You know?
2: This kid ain't going to do that.
1: She said if you got the money, he said never mind.
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0: replay. So my Hillary Duff news is there is no Hillary Duff news. That's why I knew you were going to yell at me. But listen, I do want to talk about Hillary Duff because I knew you were going to punch me in the throat when I said that.
1: No, we
0: talked about her yesterday, and that's why I wanted to bring it up.
1: Did you see the video of her crying on stage? Because so apparently
0: she was in Chicago at Lollapalooza. Let's rewind.
1: Correct. And people posted videos, and I'm not sure if this was at Lala or another show that she was doing.
0: Maybe
1: she
0: had a different
1: one. Because she was around. I know she was also at a show. She had one at the Tinley Park where we're sending you
0: maybe
1: to go see
0: Kesha. Maybe that's where she was.
1: Correct.
0: It was at Tinley Park.
1: She was a little emotional because she was like, this is the biggest crowd I've played for, you know, like on my tour, and just had a moment where she's like, oh my God, like, thank you so much. And I remember seeing that and going like, man, that really is cool that somebody to us, you know, a lot of millennials, was such a huge star that still is having impactful moments with her fans, right? Yeah. Where she's on stage having a moment, getting emotional and being like, this is so great, I love it, oh my God. So it's just cool, man.
0: Yeah, Lizzie McGuire is such a big nostalgic thing for a lot of people that were born in the 90s, like you, or the late 80s, right? And grew up with Lizzie McGuire. I mean, I remember finding out the dad is the guy from Revenge of the Nerds, and you were like, what's Revenge of the Nerds? I'm like, never mind. I'm like, that guy was on Lizzie McGuire?
1: He was the dad?
0: You were like, that's Lizzie McGuire's dad.
1: Then the fan theory that he became Lizzie McGuire's dad after Revenge of the Nerds, because he still had some like nerdy quotes in the TV show that now makes sense, that were obviously like
0: from it.
1: I
0: wanted to bring up Hillary Duff because you and I both, I saw the video yesterday of her in Chicago and I was like, she looks amazing.
1: She looks phenomenal.
0: Like, I was like, how can she be... let's see. How old is Hillary Duff? She's not that old. She's 38. She's not that old.
1: She's almost 40.
0: She's not that old, but she's 38, you guys.
1: She's almost 40, which isn't old.
0: 18, okay? So I'm looking at her going, she just looks amazing. She looks healthy.
1: Yeah.
0: She looks together. Great.

0: Wait a second.
1: Her skin looks good. Like, everything looks healthy about her.
0: Yep.
1: And as we were watching it, I looked at DZ and I go, how did Hillary Duff get out alive?
0: Like, she made it.
1: How did she get out? I'm not saying she didn't have issues. She was with Aaron Carter, like her first boyfriend, right? He's dead. I mean, even, she's had trauma. But the thing is like, though, she's been around some of this chaos, but she's been one of the... How do some of these people make it out?
0: My response was,
1: I want to know.
0: I don't know, but she is arguably to me one of the only child stars that hasn't been scathed.
1: You know, she, I got one for you.
0: She's gotten out unscathed. Anybody
1: Another
0: else?
1: One.
0: Who?
1: Ariana Grande. I know she's got things here and there. Mac Miller, her boyfriend died, but like, I'm telling you, she's made it. She has not had any kind of major issues or had to put her career on hold.
0: Sure.
1: And I'm not even, you know, everybody has mental health stuff behind the scenes, but I'm saying, like,
0: I'll tell you
1: not
0: what,
1: the Biebers, not the Britney Spears, who either had serious drug or mental health issues or serious, you know, control around them and have issues.
0: Sure.
1: She somehow made it out.
0: I'll be real and say, as much as I love, you know, Ariana Grande, her career, her stardom, everything she means and embodies, you see the wear and tear and you see that there's something that she ain't speaking on, bro. And I'm just...
1: Well, she did end up in an affair with the dude she was with who was married. That was a little icky.
0: So there's some scandal. And I would even argue to say between her the relationship with her brother, who's, you know, sometimes questionable.
1: Oh, yeah.
0: And then just the life that she has lived, you see the wear and tear. Some people have talked about her and possibly eating, you know, conditions.
1: Eating disorders.
0: Again, you see her getting stupid thick, you know, stupid stick skinny and being like, whoa, what's wrong? And looking somewhat sickly. And as somebody that is not in her inner circle and knowing or anything about her, I look and go, something's wrong there.
1: I don't look at Ariana Grande and think she's got... just was in Wicked, too. I mean, she's constantly doing these successful things and staying relevant, and she's been around, you know, for how many... I mean, how old is Ariana now?
0: Ariana's arguably, you know, the same age as me. She might be, you know, mid-30s, young 30s, right? And I don't think...
1: They don't look worn down. They don't look... Well, she's 33.
0: I think Ariana looked worn down.
1: I think... Did you see Wicked, too? She looks phenomenal.
0: You could do a lot with CGI and whatnot, but you see her on press releases, I don't think she looked as healthy as she did on screen. What I'm saying is, I think Hillary Duff looks younger than Ariana. She looks like she got less miles on
1: Hillary
0: her.
1: Hillary Duff still looks 18. That's what's so weird about it.
0: Looks taken care of. I don't think there's many names that you could say that go, no, she hasn't had she hasn't been basically like run down by the industry. To me, Hillary Duff is about the only one. Genuinely, I can't come up with another name, and I would love to.
1: Yeah.
0: I would love, but even the megastars of the world, the Will Smiths that you hear, he's been in Hollywood for forever now since he was stupid young.
1: But hold
0: gone
1: on.
0: Through crazy stuff.
1: Hold on, no. Will Smith started as an adult. We really got to know him when he was
0: 17, 18,
1: I'm talking
0: right?
1: kid stars
0: kid,
1: who made
0: kid.
1: It out alive.
0: Okay.
1: Justin Bieber, he's still around, but I wouldn't say he made it out unscathed.
0: He didn't make it out unscathed.
1: Somebody texted in Selena
0: Justin
1: Gomez.
0: Justin Timberlake didn't make it out unscathed.
1: I don't even think she made it
0: she
1: out because
0: didn't make
1: she
0: it out
1: had
0: unscathed.
1: Major mental health problems. She finally realized she had the lupus or the Lyme disease or whatever she's got. What does she have?
0: Health?
1: Is it lupus?
0: I think it's lupus.
1: I should know
0: I think
1: this.
0: It's lupus.
1: This is,
0: I
1: makes believe, me sound dumb. Hold
0: I
1: on.
0: Believe it's lupus because she had surgery and she got a donor from one of her best friends and then she didn't even invite her to her wedding. It's lupus.
1: Lupus in 2015 and it's an autoimmune disease.
0: Thank
1: okay.
0: you. So, but there's
1: but
0: so
1: that,
0: many people that know they went through and got scathed. The Raven Simones of the world. They went through, got scathed, bro. You know what
1: happened
0: saying?
1: With Raven Simone? Because I only know her as the little girl on the Cosby Show, but she had that
0: she
1: so
0: had
1: Raven.
0: That so Raven show. There's so many. There's so many stories that have come out of just inexcusable behavior between her and other co-stars, the Orlando Browns of the world, and we see even how Orlando Brown has been, right?
1: Mm-hmm.
0: Like these people that go through and later you find out, oh my gosh, behind the scenes, there was insane stuff happening that we should have addressed and nobody did because it's kind of Hollywood, dog. Mm-hmm. So that's what I mean by Hillary Duff is the one where I'm going out of these like Disney Nickelodeon type, you know, Cartoon Network kids, I can't think of another
1: one
0: is healthy, real healthy.
1: If you guys have any, 414-533-1037, can you think of what child stars made it out unscathed? Because we saw Hillary Duff looking amazing, and we have trouble adding on to that list. We're like, who else?
0: She's in a category all of her own for me right now.
1: They say Jonathan Taylor Thomas from Home Improvement, only because he stopped acting, went to college, and Home Improvement.
0: No, I know the show, but which one's Jonathan Taylor Thomas?
1: He's the cute one. Was he the middle? I don't... Anyway, he then graduated from Columbia. Columbia, which is a really good university. You know Jonathan Taylor Thomas.
0: Yeah, but he got out as a child, right? Mm-hmm. Like
1: he stopped acting as a teenager and then went to college and never was seen, and he was

0: but it doesn't look to have affected her or her career to the degree we see all these other stars. And if it has happened, we haven't heard it, which means it wasn't crazy enough, right?
1: Mm-hmm. Crazy. Right? People are texting in and calling. Okay, you know what? We're going to talk to you next. Child stars who actually made it out.
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0: Hey, Hard Pants just texted us. Hardest Pants, sorry.
1: Our boss.
0: Our boss, and said, what about Keke Palmer? That's a good one.
1: Keke Palmer is a great pull. She's getting a star on the Hollywood Walk of Fame, actually. Mm-hmm. That just got announced. So,
0: what did she do as
1: Keke.
0: A kid, by the way? Because you got to realize.
1: Aquila and the Bee.
0: Thank you. Yeah, there are some of these movie. People where I don't associate them with the same show as you because mm-hmm. you're in your 30s, I'm in my 40s. And mm-hmm. so there's this weird time warp where we think about some the same and some we have totally different ideas of what they were in. You know,
1: I think
0: what I
1: mean? Was in other stuff, right? As a little bit younger, but maybe mm-hmm. missed, you know, like kind of like the Selena Gomez's that like had cameos and yeah. Barney and Friends that were random where you're like, oh my gosh, dude. She's been around forever. Well, yeah. Keke Palmer, solid pull, Hardest Pants. Hell yeah.
0: We're talking about celebrities that actually made it out alive because Hillary Duff was in Chicago this weekend and I just couldn't get over how good and healthy Saturday.
1: Okay.
0: How maybe it was Saturday or Sunday. I couldn't believe how healthy and amazing she looked. And I thought, these kids stars never make it out like that.
1: Amazing.
0: And whoever texted in Amanda Bynes looks good nowadays. She does Chill. Not make the list.
1: Hey, she is not on the
0: she
1: list.
0: She is definitely not. I'm glad she's thriving now, but we have had, she's had one of the worst. She's on Britney Spears level.
1: Yeah, I was going to say, Amanda Bynes is at one point like the quintessential. She crashed out, and this is what we're talking about didn't happen to Hillary Duff. You feel me? That's what we're, no. She's right. not on the list.
0: Go to Anaya in Milwaukee. She's got a really good one.
1: Anaya, morning, Windows DS.
0: Hey.
2: Morning.
0: Hi. Who is the child star that made it out unscathed?
2: I thought of two more.
0: Oh, well, give us.
2: I was like waiting. But the first one is Zendaya.
0: Yes.
2: I grew up watching her on Disney. Mm-hmm. So like from Zap, mm-hmm. Shake It Up. She has done phenomenal for herself.
1: So she was a Disney child star.
0: Why do they make it out? What makes some of them, like Hillary and Zendaya,
1: what

0: keeps him okay.
1: Yeah.
0: Because now she's thriving.
1: She's married. She's married to Tom Holland.
0: Tom Holland, yeah. And Tom Holland was
1: freaking Spider-Man.
0: Right. Well, and they were just in The Odyssey together, too. Like, another great movie. That's great.
1: Let me take back what I said. Not she's married to Spider-Man. Spider-Man's married to Zendaya.
0: There you go. Yeah, buddy.
1: Yeah, Zendaya's a good one.
0: Good foundation, good support. Parents that are really active like that. But we've seen good foundations, great support, and parents that are active where these kids still go through unfortunate situations in Hollywood like that where you don't go unscathed, but Zendaya is a great pull.
1: I don't think people are listening to the topic. The topic is who made it out unscathed. Somebody now said, I think Lindsay Lohan would be some. No.
0: No, she did not make it out unscathed.
1: Were you guys alive from the early 2000s when she was a hot mess?
0: She went from parent trapped to adult trapped, and she got trapped. Yeah, no.
1: Even now, I don't even know if she's really with it. I watched her little Grease reality show. It was bizarre.
0: I think she's healthier, but I think she's still struggles to some degree. Again, we don't know these people from Adam. So at the same time, we're just talking about what we've seen in the tabloids and in Hollywood and in their life experience.
1: We don't really know these people. Anaya, I know you had two more, but I don't want you to spoil the ones on the phone. Somebody else might say them. So text them in. Yeah, love you. Bye. Okay.
2: Bye-bye.
0: Thank you. She says, Zendaya, great pull.
1: Go to Nicole in Waukesha. She's actually got a really good one, too.
0: Nicole, morning. When was the S?
3: Good morning.
1: Hi. Who's the one kid star that made it out unscathed? Who you got?
3: Natalie Portman.
1: Love it. It's a great one.
0: I don't be thinking about her as a child star because she's older.
1: She was in what, Star Wars or
0: something? Yeah, she was young. She was young.
1: Or something, I said. Star Wars or something. What was she in?
0: Or something.
3: The first movie I remember seeing her in was with Susan Sarandon, and it's called Anywhere But Here.
1: Oh my God, I forgot it. Why are you bringing up the tearjerkers? Come on.
3: Yes.
0: How young was she in that movie, though?
3: Cute.
1: You got it. Young enough.
0: She was young enough.
1: We're old enough. Okay, anyway, go on, Nicole.
0: Sorry.
1: Anyway, try to bring it up, DZ.
0: My bad.
1: It was in 99.
3: Okay, go on. The famous Walmart baby. The Walmart baby movie.
1: What was that?
3: Like the best.
1: That was the funniest movie. Oh, DZ has no clue what we're talking about. This is how old we are. We're aging ourselves.
0: I know. I got to go back.
3: Yeah.
1: Well, she's 45 in fairness, so.
0: But she's not old either, right?
1: No, but
0: she was a child star.
1: She's in her 40s, so if there's some things you don't remember, that would make sense, DZ, because you might not have been alive.
0: Well, and I can't tell you anything that I've heard
1: to be honest.
0: Her and her tabloids having crazy exes or something insane happened. Yeah, I would say she's one that made it out unscathed, not knowing she was a child star, 100%.
1: She's been in so much somehow made it.
3: Yeah, she's amazing.
1: Yeah.
3: Gorgeous.
0: Wow. Nice. Good pull.
1: Good pull, Nicole. Good pull.
3: Thank you, guys.
1: Thank you. That was so good.
0: Solid.
1: All right. We got more texts coming in and one more caller. People are saying Drew Barrymore. I would say Drew Barrymore today. Ooh. I would not put her in the unscathed. If you read a Drew Barrymore book, you would fall over. She was doing cocaine at like 11, you guys. Like, I would not put Drew Barrymore in that.
0: Because her mom, right?
1: Because of her. She was in like a drug-fueled world. She went to clubs. They were taking her to clubs at like 11, 12 in New York. Yeah, that's crazy.
0: They literally had her at like the Cotton Club type stuff. Like, y'all know.
1: She's good. She's done amazing for somebody who went through what they went through.
0: She went through such a crazy childhood. She got no choice but to be an okay adult.
1: Ding, ding. Ding, ding. Yeah, we did say Keke Palmer, whoever texted that in. Hell yeah, we did say that.
0: That's two for two on Keke.
1: Yeah. Angie is in Franklin, last but not least. And we know her. She brought in her son. Her son was the pint-sized personality, Jax, last week.
0: Angie
1: in Franklin.
0: Mama Angie. Dog, I'm drinking the Coca-Cola she brought us, bro.
1: Oh, hey, girl.
0: It was still in the fridge.
1: We miss you.
0: For real.
3: I know. We miss you, too.
1: Well, who you got for us? We're talking about, after watching Hilary Duff in Chicago this weekend, celebrity, like, kids who were, you know, famous as kids that got out on skate.
0: Made it out as adults.
3: I was thinking Tia and Tamara Mowry from Sister Sister.
1: Good one. Ooh. Good one. Tia and Tamara. Yeah.
0: And they're twins on top of that, too, bro. And I can imagine the craziness they might have endured.
1: Yep. Who else you got, Angie? Yeah. Who else? You're the last one.
3: I originally thought of Steve Urkel, but I don't know. Like, that shows my age. I used to watch TGI Friday, Family Matters.
1: He actually might be doing okay now. We just don't recognize him because we only knew him as Steve Urkel.
0: Right. I believe he started a hemp company with like Snoop Dogg or something like that, bro. He started a little realm like that out in California. You know what I'm saying? In California, But that's a
1: very nice
0: Urkel for sure, because he did not do that. He did not go crazy.
1: I wanted to know who Anaya was going to say. She texted in.
0: Who else?
1: She didn't say who you guys said. She said Miranda Cosgrove.
0: Oh, she does curse a little, though. She does curse a little.
1: Who's Jeanette McCurdy?
0: Jeanette McCurdy.
1: Made a book about her experience in sober. Let me Google.
0: Jeanette McCurdy. This is what I'm saying. Is that her friend? Is that the girl from her best friend from iCarly? I can't remember.
2: iCarly, yeah.
0: That's the best friend from iCarly.
1: See, this is where I need you guys.
2: Yes, that's the best friend.
1: Yep, iCarly, and she was in Sam and Cat, it says.
0: But here's the thing. I also do remember her saying that she did go a little crazy for a little bit, son. So I don't know about unscathed, but she's doing healthier now.
1: Yeah.
0: Is she Miranda Cosgrove, only curse a little safe? Maybe not. But she's doing better on this end. She almost went Amanda Bynes.
1: She did.
0: She almost went Amanda Bynes. Yeah.
1: Oh, man. Well, I love this list. We're just going to have to keep adding. Thanks for calling, Angie.
2: You're welcome. Have a good week.
0: You too. Bye.
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1: Jerk.
2: You get to be our moral compass.
1: No, wait, you're a jerk.
2: It's time to find out. Am I the jerk?
3: Look what you did, you little jerk.
4: All right, she wants to know if she's the jerk for not being happy that her friends are getting back together.
5: Hold on. She's jerk of her... She's not happy. Not happy.
4: She's not happy for her best friend, basically.
5: Got it.
4: She's a jerk for not being happy for her best friend. She said, my BFF just went through a tough time. She decided to leave her husband. They have two small kids together, but I'm not judging on that. They have to do what's best for them, and if it isn't healthy, I support her leaving.
5: Mm-hmm.
4: But now it's 2 months later, and she just announced she's in love again.
5: Oh, God. Oh. Okay, so she's friends with both of them. It's not just a friend with one of them situation.
4: Like big love, like shouting it from the rooftops. And she got with somebody new.
5: Somebody new. She's not going back to the dude.
4: I should have read the whole thing. Oh, my God.
5: Oh, God.
4: Oh, my God.
5: Oh, God.
4: Girl.
5: Oh, so she's...
4: Damn.
5: She's moving on quickly is what's happening.
4: She left her husband, and now 2 months later, she just announced she's in love again. Okay, now I'm catching up. So this is from a girl named Julia. She says, like big love, shouting it from the rooftops and posting all over social.
5: It's the rebound
4: like
5: love.
4: She's in love with this guy, like on the couch screaming Tom Cruise love.
5: Yep. I was just going to say, bro.
4: He seems nice, but I can't catch up and I find myself not being happy for her and this new relationship. She does deserve love, but she also needs to heal. I haven't told her I disapprove because that's not necessary, but I am definitely not happy for my best friend.
5: It's like an elf. You know what I'm saying? When Will Ferrell fell in love with Zooey Deschanel's character. He's like, I'm in love, and I don't care who knows. That's exactly what's going on.
4: Yeah.
5: But the thing is, you was just married 2 months ago with two kids and a husband, and just filed. This is a rebound, right? And I don't want to call it like that, but come on, son. What else could it be?
4: Some people rebound, and then they're just relationship people, and they're clingy, and they jump into the next one, and they stay with that one.
5: Find their forever mate. Yeah. Right. Well, and some people do have
4: some
5: luck.
4: Some people do.
5: Right, you know, and you find your person right after the worst situation of your life.
4: Some people manifest it because they can't be single. Let's be real.
5: Correct.
4: Let's be real.
5: Correct. We're gonna keep it real, man. We're gonna keep it a buck, dog.
4: Is she the jerk for not being happy for her best friend? Okay, so you're not being supportive because you're not happy for her, but you know it's ridiculous. So.
5: Backstory.
4: I would be like rolling my eyes. Like, are you kidding
5: you
4: me?
5: You're not in love.
4: You got two kids. Worry about your kids. Slow it the hell down. Yeah. Like, figure it out.
5: But then it feels jerky to be like, no, this isn't love.
4: You

0: being
1: how do we
0: love.
1: Know? How do we know, bro? Maybe that what she if? Did just find her person. What if?
0: What if?
1: This is so tough because
0: I know you hating, you're not being supportive.
1: You hating on your friend with arguably no reason, but mm-hmm. to me, the reason is the fact that you know them. You know their life. You were probably friends with her and her husband. You knew about their kids, right? Mm-hmm. I don't know how involved you were, but you knew who she was mm-hmm. less than a year ago, less than 6 months ago. Mm-hmm. We could talk about what it is.
0: Oh, yeah?
1: She's moving on pretty quickly, and you're being a little
0: judgy. Some are
1: going to
0: think she had an affair, too.
1: You're being a little judgy, and who knows, without getting deep into
0: How do we know?
1: How do we know she didn't have an affair?
0: You are being judgy, and I'm totally here for it because I think it's ridiculous.
1: This one's a yikes, icky, I don't want to say. Mm-hmm. I'm glad I don't know them.
0: Yeah, no kidding. 414-533-1037. Now that works for texting or for calling. I haven't read that many texts today. Let me go to our text line. It says, not a jerk. That's really suspect. Is she?
1: Is it? It's
0: weird. The one who wanted to break up from her husband because maybe that started before. Again, I don't think that matters.
1: It's weird for sure though.
0: She wants to know if she's the jerk for not being happy for her best friend who's already fallen in love immediately after she left her husband.
1: Immediately, it doesn't even begin to cover the gambit, bro. She doesn't even know this dude's family, know this person's backstory in life. In 2 months, you really don't know somebody like that. You infatuated. I'll give you infatuated.
0: Right.
1: And you're probably hurting from the last relationship.
0: Yeah.
1: But I don't think you in love. Mm-hmm. I'm agreeing with the friend. I just don't want to be a hater either. Mm-hmm. In the world of haters, I'm trying to go, okay, you in love. Good for you. You suck. Not in love. But okay. Dog, yeah. And that's where I go, not my horse, not my chair, and definitely not my problem.
0: All right, we're going to talk to you guys next. Do you think she's a jerk? She's not happy for her best friend who's already in love again. Cannot wait to read these texts and take your calls.
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0: you're a jerk?
1: You get to be our moral compass.
0: No, wait, you're a jerk.
1: It's time to find out. Am I the jerk?
2: Look what you did, you little jerk.
3: All right, she wants to know if she is the jerk for not being happy for her BFF who got divorced and already fell in love again.
4: Do we know how old her kids are?
3: No, it just says two
4: kids. She got two littles, though.
3: And they basically split up 2 months ago, finally. And she said, I supported. You know, if it's not working for you, it's not healthy. But now she's already in love, shouting it from the rooftops 2 months after she left her husband.
4: She said, girl, I support you leaving your man and exploring yourself. But I don't support you getting a new man 2 months later.
3: Which some would say unsupportive. Well, it's not your decision. You're being a bad friend. Whatever. Right. You know what? I will start with Nicole in Waukesha this morning.
4: Hey, Nicole. Morning. When was the yes?
3: Hey.
5: Hi.
3: Hi.
5: Good morning, guys.
3: Good morning. All right. Jerk or not the jerk for not being happy for your best friend?
5: I'm going to say jerk because, and the reason I'm going to say that is because she was so physically with that person 2 months ago doesn't mean that emotionally and mentally she was there.
4: Oh.
5: She probably checked out a long time before that. Mm-hmm. So
4: just because the divorce happened. Oh, girl.
3: People say this all the time.
4: They switch relationships.
3: Like, well, I haven't been in love with them, so I was open to it. But to everyone on the outside, they can't catch up.
4: Oh, yeah, of course.
3: So they're emotionally not with you. Yeah.
4: It's a shock to them, but
3: and nobody else is out.
4: Yeah. It's just official now on paper, but you had been. Oh, God.
3: That's the problem.
5: Yeah. Wow. So it's much easier to move on when you've already checked out long before that.
3: Yeah.
4: Mm-hmm.
5: And then when you find somebody else and you're like, you know that you don't want what you just came from.
3: But,
5: so you're like, oh, this is fresh.
3: Correct.
4: This is new.
5: Different.
4: This is great.
5: Like,
4: yep.
5: This could be it. I know a couple people, including myself, that came off of a long-term relationship and married the next person they were with.
3: Right.
5: So,
3: and I know exactly what you're talking about.
5: My mind went right to that, I guess, but that's why I'm saying
3: the problem with those is that if they're so checked out and they both have to be checked out at the split.
4: Yes.
3: If they do that at the split and nobody and the other person and nobody around them is emotionally ready, that means they were internalizing, not telling anyone, not working.

0: on it and left and have been checked out for a long time. That's messed up.
1: Yeah. That is
0: and
1: messed
0: that
1: up.
0: I'm going to call out because people do that all the time.
1: Well, that's jerky.
0: And they don't work on it and then they go, but I've been checked out. Well, yeah, that's why it's not going to work because you're checked out.
1: You didn't seek help. Like you did. Yeah. You didn't try at all.
0: Exactly.
1: But from outside looking in,
0: yeah,
1: we don't know and everybody is different. Exactly what I was just about to say.
0: But she says it's jerk because you just don't know the whole situation.
1: They could have been broken up.
2: And I think, you know, if it fails, like, she's just got to be the friend and help her friend pick herself back up, dust herself off, and, you know, just keep going forward. That's all she can do with her friend, you know?
1: Well, you're not a best friend if you ain't know her and her man was on the rocks for sure. But
0: no kidding.
1: We appreciate you, Nicole. Exactly. Great insight.
0: Yep. Let's see if everybody agrees.
1: Bye.
0: Thanks.
1: Have a great day. Much love. Peace.
0: She said jerk for not being happy for your friend who just got into a new relationship 2 months after she left her husband.
1: Stood 10 toes on it, too.
0: Dang. It. And there are kids involved. Let's go to Jenna and Economowoc.
1: Okay.
0: Hey, Jenna.
3: Hi, good morning.
0: Hi. You're going the more petty route like me, huh?
3: I'm going to have to say not the jerk.
0: Yeah, it's hard for us to catch up, isn't it?
1: Talk to us. What's up? Why are you saying not the jerk, though?
3: I feel like if you care about your best friend so much and you want them to be happy, in order for that, you need to care about them.
1: Right.
3: In this situation, when there's two kids involved, it can get a little messy. So, and I know firsthand from, like, past experiences with, like, my friends, that has happened, and it has not ended great.
0: Yeah.
3: So, I know it from personal experience, and I feel like...
0: What hasn't ended great? The marriage or the situation with the kids?
1: Yeah.
3: The situation with the kids and the rebound.
0: The rebound,
3: It was just bad.
0: It's confusing.
1: I mean, it can get ugly, especially with kids involved.
3: I want her to be like, I want to be supportive of her, but also it's like, to be supportive of your kids because how are they going to handle it?
0: Yeah.
1: Well, and that's the toughest part because right now you don't know. You're moving on, and I feel like, and maybe it's just me thinking, she's kind of being selfish and prioritizing herself. You know what I'm saying? And going, I'm happy, I'm in love. But we ain't heard nothing about these kids, and ain't nobody else talking about them either.
3: Oh,
1: so
3: absolutely.
1: Are they good or are they good?
0: Right. That's why it feels selfish, but we don't know.
1: We don't know.
0: Well, now it's split down the middle. Not
1: the
0: jerk.
1: Dang, Jenna.
0: Oh, I love it when she got in the petty pond with me and said, let me get in here with you, Allie.
1: Let me take a swim, girl. This water's
0: fine.
1: Girl,
0: here I come.
1: We appreciate you, G.
0: All right, Jenna. Thanks for calling.
3: Thank you.
0: Bye. Okay, last but not least, we finally got to put our eyes on him in person. He's real.
1: Yeah. No, I met him the last time I hosted the Curd Fest with Culver's or whatever.
0: Oh, maybe you did tell me.
1: Yeah, he rolled up
0: on me. I had never seen him.
1: Kristen
0: Greenfield is alive, ladies. He's married, but he's alive.
4: What's going on, y'all? Good morning. Buenos dias. How you doing, Ali DZ? It's good seeing y'all.
0: Thanks for coming out to the South of Milwaukee Heritage Days Parade and saying, what up?
1: That's a hat
4: drop. Of course, always. Hey, as soon as my babies heard Ali and DZ was going to be there, my baby was like, we gotta go see Allie. We gotta go see DZ. I was like, you already know, baby. We popping up for Allie and DZ.
0: Now I have a face with a name. Now I see you, Chris, when I'm talking to you.
1: Yep.
0: So, all right. We're split down the middle, though. She is not happy for her best friend getting in a new relationship. Jerk or not the jerk?
1: What you think?
4: Hey, it's kind of not jerky for me, given the situation, you know, it's about the babies, especially since they have the babies. I feel like jumping into something so quick, as DZ said, seems a little selfish.
0: Yeah.
4: And I kind of also disagree with the, you know, being checked out beforehand mindset, because like you said, if you're already checked out mentally way beforehand, then you were basically pre-plotting
0: leaving
4: and just giving up on the relationship. No, you weren't in it at all.
1: So you were ready to jump into the next relationship regardless.
0: I understand why people are emotionally ready when they get out of one, but that seems so messed up because you weren't the only one in that. If you get out emotionally ready, both of you should be. Otherwise, somebody wasn't communicating, don't you think?
1: Oh, 100%.
4: No,
0: or you're just not in love with somebody and you're straight up telling them that.
1: Well,
0: that's all.
4: And then you're just dragging them along at that point.
1: You're preparing yourself and getting ready like a butterfly in a cocoon to go spread your wings and fly away. Well, meanwhile, the cocoon, your partner is going, what the hell?
0: I
1: was in the cocoon, right? Like, we were cocooning.
0: And they're like, no, I'm unhappy. I've been unhappy for a long time. I'm emotionally checked out. We're done. Bye.
1: Yeah, bro, that's weak. That's weak, son.
4: And we didn't necessarily hear that the friend is not being supportive of her. Just like, just because she's not being happy doesn't mean she's still not there for her, still not being there to support her on that end. But, you know, we all have the right to our own feelings. And if she knows her friend and knows that this is probably going to be a little messy of a rebound and is going to probably take more of a toll on her than the relationship itself, then she should probably listen to her friend, her best friend at that. And, you know, like, hey, girl, this is time for some healing. You got to take time with the babies because this is going to come back on those babies too, not just you. Yeah.
1: That is fair. The best friend's going, I can't support this girl because we didn't even know you was on the rocks like that.
0: Messy slope, bro. Oh, man. Well, that was awesome, Chris. Thank you for calling in and rounding it out today as not the jerk for not being happy for your BFF. We are being petty today, and I'm here for it.
1: Love it.
4: Always petty.
1: Love, bro. Good to see you.
4: Love, y'all. I'll hit y'all tomorrow. Y'all have a good one. Take it easy. Love, Allie DZ.
0: Bye. Peace, man. I love you.
1: Say it up to the fam, bro.
0: Yeah, wow. Not the jerk.

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0: Your body's awake, but your brain isn't. Allie and DZ get your brain going with a question of the day.
1: All right, so I want to know, what is the worst haircut you've ever had? Because I told DZ I'm going to a new nail lady today. She's got a new shop. She invited me to come try her out. She wasn't far from my house, and I went, I haven't gone to somebody new in years.
2: Scary.
1: Like, I normally just walk in, I walk out. I don't know what, I'm excited. Yeah, I can't wait to try her out.
2: But there's something about being comfortable in the environment when you've already established a relationship and you can't just walk in, walk out. It's like getting a haircut. Yeah.
1: It's like getting a haircut. And so it's nerve wracking. Well, I remember as a kid, the worst haircut I ever got, I looked like a boy. I'll never forget.
2: No, you didn't.
1: Oh,
2: stop
1: it. I got the school pictures to prove it.
2: Really?
1: They put them on a billboard in Milwaukee.
2: You might be thinking of Sierra Song, like a boy. And I'm like,
1: oh my God. DZ, do you remember? You don't remember. You're too young. Okay. What? So like when I started in Milwaukee in 2004, around 2005 or six, they had these billboards across the city that said ugly kids. And they had three kids on them. And one of them was me as a kid. And it said ugly kids. And people lost their minds.
2: No way.
1: And then,
2: I don't remember this.
1: A month later, the billboard changed. And it said, ugly kids become DJs. And it was us
2: now.
1: And
2: it was y'all now.
1: So, like, I have the proof. It was on a billboard on 43
2: That's crazy.
1: A whole month in 05, bitches.
2: That is crazy, yo. Hey,
1: I've got it. And I've got proof. So
2: okay. No, that's
1: the
2: funny.
1: Worst haircuts, man, ever. I look like a boy. It was that bowl cut in the 80s and 90s. Why did our parents do that to us?
2: I don't know, bro, but it was
1: wrong with them.
2: It was definitely crazy. They had y'all salty out there. Salty like a saltine, baby, with
1: so
2: that bowl
1: rude.
2: Cut. And everybody had those, the weird bangs and the little shorty short whole bowl cut that was dang near.
1: You look like Jim Carrey in Dumb and Dumber.
2: It was dang near a comb over. It was dang near the 2016 Bieber cut. Like,
1: don't make me go find it. I wish I had the pictures today to show you. Okay, so that's my worst haircut. I look like a boy. Okay. I have the school pictures to prove it in third through like fifth grade.
2: Oh,
1: what
2: you
1: about
2: had
1: you?
2: It for years.
1: Oh yeah, I had to grow back out, dude.
2: See, I
1: what
2: and
1: was
2: I'm,
1: your worst one?
2: I've gone through every gambit, man. Like, my dad used to cut my hair when I was a kid.
1: So was it adult or kid when you had the worst one?
2: It started in my teen years when I really started cutting my own hair, bro. I was exploring and just doing whatever I wanted. I've had every hairstyle in the book at this rate.
1: I believe that because I've known you for a long time. I've seen you with every hair.
2: I've seen every style on myself besides dyeing my hair a different color.
1: Oh,
2: genuinely.
1: Yeah, you've never dyed it.
2: That's the only thing. Eh, I don't even know.
1: You're like,
2: but,
1: nah, I'm good.
2: I did a self-cut mohawk on myself one year. I think it was senior year of football. Boy, that thing was scary.
1: It wasn't bad, it was terrible
2: because I was like the team barber. I was cutting everybody's hair. I was cutting my own hair.
1: It was terrible, I was
2: weird about it, bro. I didn't want my dad to cut my hair anymore, so I had been cutting my own hair for a while. It had actually gotten decent at it, but this was a specific, like, razor sharp, I'm talking about no guard, zero mohawk.
1: Oh, yeah.
2: Thin, like a skater mohawk almost.

0: Not a good look.
1: You know
0: look.
1: What? Show
0: not
1: us. Do
0: look.
1: It again.
0: Not
1: do
0: a good
1: it again.
0: Look.
1: Grow your hair and show us one more time.
0: I could find a picture. Bro, it was crazy because I had a stupid goatee that matched the same thickness of the mohawk. And then it was bad.
1: Looked like you had a runway from your chin to the back of your head, didn't
0: yep,
1: it?
0: Yep, yep, yep, yep. Yeah, I could probably find a picture, man. It was up there on the Facebooks. I'll post it on Instagram.
1: Let's go to the phones, but I will say Natalie in Menominee Falls texted in and said, my mom gave me a perm in fourth grade. Oh, the worst. Oh,
0: wait.
1: They were in, though.
0: Whoa, hold on.
1: I had a damn poodle head. So embarrassing. Okay. I got made fun of.
0: Because a perm means a different thing depending on who you are.
1: Really?
0: You know what I mean?
1: Oh, what do you mean? Like white people, it means curls. Yeah.
0: And then for black folks, it means straightened. Correct.
1: Yeah.
0: So I was just like, what kind of perm?
1: No, she meant the poodle head
0: the white girls had. She meant the poodle perm. She meant the little anime. Yeah.
1: Ooh-wee. Well, it's not, you don't even have to be white. It depends on your hair.
0: Fair enough.
1: I mean, Hispanic
0: texture.
1: People could get a perm and they'd have
0: texture.
1: You know, yeah.
0: The
1: so.
0: Curls, yep.
1: All right, well, we want to know. Let's go to the phones. Hi, Kiss FM. Who's this?
2: Penny Ellen Butler.
0: What up, dogs? Get you right.
1: You never had a bad haircut. No way.
0: No.
2: Second grade, my picture looks just like my dad.
0: No.
1: You're like me with the
2: Because I had
1: cut.
2: A boy haircut.
1: Yes.
0: Buzz cut.
1: Danielle, why did they do that to us?
2: I don't know. My mom blames it on my colic.
1: Oh, please.
0: Wait.
2: I know.
0: Do you got any brothers in your life, Danielle? Hold on.
2: I don't.
0: See?
2: Nope.
0: And Allie, I know you don't got
1: no
0: brothers in your
1: brothers.
0: Life. They was trying to make y'all into boys. Your dad
2: was trying to make... People thought that I was a boy. My sister would get compliments all the time. Oh, you're playing so nice with your brother. And my sister's like, that's my sister.
0: Dang. I'm convinced y'all dad was trying to make y'all boys.
1: You know, somebody texted in and said, I used to have shaggy hair and I never wanted to trim down my hair. But now I like it. Back in the day, I thought it would be the worst possible haircut. Oh, it's Carl in Cedar Lake.
0: Carl.
1: Previously Carl in Indy. He said, my dad was a terrible hairdresser. Trust me.
0: Hairdresser.
1: He was. We believe you, Carl.
0: No, buddy, we believe it for sure.
1: Well, Danielle and I are going to meet at our group meeting. We're going to start a support group for everyone who had bowl cuts in the 80s and 90s.
0: What are y'all going to call
1: parents
0: it?
1: Suffered.
2: We need that support group.
1: Suffering from the bowl cut of the 80s and 90s. That's what we're going to call
0: bowl
1: it.
0: Bowl Cuts Anonymous.
1: Traumatized.
0: I'm
1: traumatized
0: sorry.
1: For life with the number 4 like you would put in the 90s.
0: That's not funny. That's not funny. That's hilarious.
1: Oh, man. All right, Danielle. Love you. Thanks for calling.
2: Love you. Bye.
0: Bye.
1: Worst haircut you ever got. That's what we want to know this morning.
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0: Your body's awake, but your brain isn't. Allie and DZ get your brain going with a question of the day.
1: All right, so we're talking about your worst haircut ever.
2: Mm-hmm.
1: Mine was the bowl cut I got in the 80s because my mom, I guess, didn't like me that much. I'm kidding.
2: That's terrible to say.
1: Tom in West Dallas said I had the shaved head with the rat tail. Oh, Tom, I'm so sorry.
2: We just gave Sammy a rat tail. He wants it. It's a very Colombian haircut, and he was like, I want it. So we gave it to him.
1: I was going to say, Tom, you're not the only one with a rat tail still to this day in West Dallas and some of the
2: or Bayview. You got a 5-year-old twin,
1: South
2: bro.
1: Milwaukee. Oh, my God. All right. Well, we want to go to the phones. Let's start with Les in West Bend this morning.
2: Hi, Les. What's the word?
1: Hey, Les.
3: Hi. So it's not my worst haircut. My fiance's worst haircut.
2: Wow, we'll share.
1: Go on.
3: And this just happened about 2 weeks ago. So he's been saying for years that he's going to get a mullet.
2: Okay.
3: I don't think it's a good look.
1: Yeah.
2: They're back in, though. People.
1: They're back, but they're back. I agree. They're ugly, but they're back.
2: Modern mullets look lit. I've had a mullet myself, and it's not my worst haircut.
1: They look good on, like, the 25-year-olds I've seen them with. I don't think I'd let anyone outside of that range really do it.
2: Some kids look right with a mullet,
1: too. The 40-year-old guy looks crazy.
2: Yeah.
1: But anyway, Les, I don't know how old your fiance is, so maybe I'll stop talking right now.
3: He is 28.
1: Okay, so he's in the demo.
3: He's
1: in the demo of mullet range, yeah.
3: But he did it because I told him not to.
2: He was just being antagonistic.
3: And then his friends made a bet with him to see how long he could keep it. What I told his mom is if he actually gets it and it looks bad, what we've been saying for years, she can come over in the middle of the night and shave his head off.
2: We have
3: warned him of that.
2: Now
3: it just looks like he paid for a haircut and it doesn't even look like he got a haircut.
2: How long has he had this mullet? Because this bet, I mean, some men commit to the dumbest things.
3: It's only about 2 weeks, but he's already getting sick of it.
2: Yeah, fair enough. So maybe another week and then he's out. Yep, you win.
1: Dang. But were you attracted to him when he got the mullet? Isn't he just hurting himself?
3: No, when I even told him that, I'm like, it doesn't look good.
1: Why would you do that knowing your woman's not going to want you?
2: What kind of hair does he got? Does he got curly hair, straight hair?
3: It's thicker, but he normally keeps it short and like faded on the side.
2: Okay, so it growing in just doesn't even look right on him like that.
3: No, it doesn't. You know, he would need like another month for it to grow out right.
1: Have you seen the kids that do all of the decades of hair? And there's a kid that does it starting in like the 1950s and he gets all the way up to the, it's so good.
2: Oh, I've seen that kid.
1: It's so good.
2: Yeah, he's accurate.
1: It's
2: bro.
1: Shocking how good it is. Yeah, I'm like, how did you do that? He does every decade of hair.
2: The other day.
1: We might have been
2: Did you like it?
1: Probably, because I was so impressed with how he did the hair. I'll have to find it and try to post it.
2: That's why
1: it
2: popped up in my algorithm.
1: Somebody said the new mullet is called a wolf cut.
2: Oh, my bad. I'm sorry.
1: Whatever.
2: I didn't know it was different. You know,
1: whatever.
2: Down south, they call it a duck bill. You know what I'm saying?
1: Hey, Les, thanks for calling. Sorry your fiance did that to you. How rude.
3: Thank you. Have a good day.
2: Bye. You too.
1: All right, let's go to Kelly in Sussex, who called 5 days in a row and got her own theme song.
4: Good morning.
2: Morning, Kelly.
1: You joining us in the traumatized

0: Is a bowl haircut for life or what?
1: Parents tried to make you a little boy.
2: It was bad.
0: You had one for real?
2: Yeah, I was in eighth grade. No, not a bowl cut.
1: Oh, thank God. I was about to say. No.
0: Eighth grade, a bowl cut? I was in like third.
1: There's got to be a documentary about this then. If it's three in a row, I got a little boy bowl cut.
0: She killed her parents. That's the documentary. We're giving her a bowl cut in eighth grade.
1: Chill.
0: All right, so.
2: No, I was in eighth grade, and Beverly Hills 90210 was very popular at the time.
0: Yeah. Okay.
2: And I really wanted the haircut that Kelly had. It was very short, very layered. And I got it. My dad took me to a barber to get it. So that was mistake number one.
0: Stop.
1: Okay. I'm unfamiliar with 90210 like that. So it's like you're saying people that I'm not familiar with as a show. But was it a really like a spiky front?
0: Wait, hold on. Did you say Kelly Kapowski?
1: No.
2: No.
0: Who'd you
2: Kelly
0: say?
2: Kelly from... Just Kelly on the show.
0: About Jenny Garth. I was over here thinking of, was on the wrong
1: damn
0: show. Mm-hmm. Okay, you're talking about Jenny Garth when she was on 90210. Now I'm catching up.
1: The character's name was Kelly.
0: Yes, correct.
2: Yeah.
0: Yes. Uh-huh. Mm-hmm.
1: All right.
2: Well, they cut it. They didn't tell me how I had to style it. I have very fine, thin hair. And I didn't wear makeup yet. I just looked like a boy.
0: I'm showing DZ the cut. You know what? It's like the Kate Gosselin cut almost. Like, I don't know how else to explain it.
1: No, that's a perfect way to explain
0: it. It's short, but if you don't have the face, it's not going
2: to
0: work. Jenny Garth's beautiful.
1: To the millennials, John and Kate plus eight. For sure. That haircut, that mom haircut for sure. Dang. So it could have rocked, but they didn't tell you how to actually take care of it for your hair texture.
0: Yeah, and everybody wanted to be her because she was like the hot, mean girl on the show.
2: Yeah.
0: And so everybody, she got the bad boy.
1: Even though I've never seen it, I've definitely seen pictures of her, obviously, because it's a famous
0: show. Either you lived in the era, or I wouldn't go back and watch it. It'd be too boring now, the way TV's made nowadays, you know?
1: Not fair enough. So, fair enough.
2: But
1: that sucks that you're
2: cried a lot.
1: I believe it, girl.
0: Oh, I'm so sorry.
1: You want to cry now? No, right?
0: We can cry together.
1: We could cry together if you want to.
2: Sounds good.
1: Kelly, no, we love you, G.
0: The agreeable Kelly. She's like, yeah, okay. All right, bye, Kelly.
2: Bye.
0: Last but not least, we got Megan in Waukesha, who, guess what? I saw her the other day walking down the street like a hooker.
1: What?
0: Yeah. What? Yeah. Only she was with two other nurses.
1: Like stilettos on?
0: No.
2: Like a hooker?
0: No, she was in scrubs with the other nurses, and they were on their noon walk. It was beautiful, actually. I was just joking.
1: You caught him at the corner, said how much? Yo,
0: I was on my way to see my doctor for my physical.
1: Yeah.
0: And Megan works in the same group of doctors. She works for a different doctor.
1: So you saw her
0: walking. I saw them all the nurses on their lunch
1: on their
0: hour
1: lunch walk.
0: Walking
1: right,
0: at the
1: right.
0: park, and I was like, hey!
1: What up?
0: So anyway,
1: you
0: Megan,
1: funny.
0: Good to see ya.
1: Good morning.
0: She was not hooking.
2: Oh my goodness,
0: that
2: was my hooking. Job.
0: No, you were being a healthy nurse. You were
1: obviously.
0: Walking on your lunch hour. It was great.
1: Yeah, unless you shouldn't be walking on your lunch hour either.
0: Yeah, so no, seriously, Megan, what's the worst haircut you ever had?
2: So it wasn't exactly a haircut. It was a bad hair dye job.
0: Oh, even worse.
1: Same deal.
2: Still traumatized for this day. I was like 13 or 4th, 8th grade. Mm-hmm. And box dye was in at the time, or like highlighting your hair. I wanted to be like all my friends and be cool.
0: Frosted tips and whatnot.
1: Oh, box dye. Doing it at
0: box
1: home.
0: Hair
1: doing
0: dye.
1: It at home.
2: I
1: got
2: wanted
1: it,
2: to do
1: it.
2: Like the chunky blonde highlights.
0: Mm-hmm.
2: And then I went to school and I thought, hey, I look cool. I was called like Golden Globe, Golden Egg, and I'm like, what are they talking about? I had a big, like, I don't know what my mother did, but I looked at my hair and I'm like, oh my God, I look like it was bad.
1: What?
2: So I called my mom. I'm like, I cannot go to school. Can you call my hairstylist? And she's just like, don't ever do box dye as long as you live.
0: Oh,
1: never dyed my hair. What's wrong with the box dye?
0: I guess she just didn't get it everywhere.
1: Didn't do it right? Didn't
2: let it sit? It was bad. And actually, box dye is very bad for your hair.
0: I believe that.
1: Yeah. Well, I've heard all dye, but
2: shout out to Carla. Thanks for fixing me.
1: Shout out Carla gang.
0: Thanks
1: gang.
0: For fixing the hair. Love
1: no,
0: you.
1: No, facts for real.
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0: 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Good morning. It's Allie and DZ. Hi.
1: Good morning. Buenos dias.
0: Buenos dias. And look who's in here. Ed, the IT guy.
2: Good morning.
0: Hi, good morning. Ed, we brought you in because we're going to talk about a fake app.
2: Oh, sign me up.
1: Not appetizers. We're not talking appetizers.
0: No, we're talking apps on your phone.
2: Lame. Can I go?
1: No, you're already in here, dog.
0: Dude, DZ's the one who told me about this. He said, did you hear about the fake calculator app? And I said, no, what are you talking about?
1: Yeah, it randomly came up on my page, or like the Newsbreak app. So random apps that you have, speaking of apps, mm-hmm. Have like a news site, and it said one of the top fake apps or whatever. And I was like, fake apps? What do you mean fake apps? And sure enough, it's one of these apps that people be using to be unfaithful to their spouses, dog. It's a dang calculator app.
0: It's a cheating app, basically. It's like a vault app. I can tell you about this because I've been cheated on, and I've busted a man using an app to cheat. Similar story, but not a calculator app. Basically, he was using an app to message her because when the affair started, I could see on the phone bill they were texting like 5 times a second. Like, mm-hmm. I'm not even kidding. Like, wow. It was like all day long, crazy. It was like obsessive. And they were texting nonstop all day when they were supposed to be working. And so I said, you'd better knock this off. And then he got an app to message her on that looks like something else. And that's how they were then communicating.
1: So it's a covert app.
0: And that's how I busted him, was he fell asleep with it open. And I saw the messages like a dummy, you know. So I was like, oh, what's this? That was 15 years ago. So now they've taken it up a notch and made it look like a calculator. I would never know my man was cheating if it looked like a calculator.
1: Here's the thing. Wouldn't it be suspicious if a phone that already has a calculator pre-installed magically has another calculator installed?
0: I guess.
1: What is the difference that calculator does that the one that's on your phone doesn't?
2: Because
1: depending on who you are, most calculators, even on iPhone, I know this is already a thing on Androids. I know you're an Android guy. That's why I pointed at you, Ed. But they have scientific calculators. You could do conversions on there. It's such an evolved calculator that having a completely separate app for something would be a red flag. It should be a red flag. Mm-hmm. Like, why do you have a calculator app? Why do you have a photo album app? We have all of these things pre-installed on our phones.
0: Yeah. Sometimes you want it to do more or something. I don't know. Maybe you're trying to cheat on a test. I don't know.
1: But that's what I mean. We have, pull out your calculator on your phone right now. You could turn that stock calculator into a scientific calculator. So even the excuse to, this is a scientific calculator for my job, a little strange.
0: Oh, listen to this. Somebody said, a police friend of mine told me teens use this to communicate too, so the parents don't see it. Good to know.
1: Wow. So they got little side apps so that they can do hustles.
0: I was just going through Owen's phone for the first time in a minute the other day because he's 14. And I don't do it often because he's so private, but he's 14. So I'm going 14. Through it. I don't care what anybody, with technology.
1: I'm going through your phone at 14.
0: Oh,
1: I don't
0: my
1: care.
0: God.
1: I don't care how good of a kid you are.
0: He went on a walk with Doug and left it. And I went, yes. Because he never leaves it. I mean, never. And I was like, dun, dun, dun, dun, dun, dun, dun. And it was nothing. It was stupid stuff. It was like, you know,
1: whole lot of
0: games and
2: that's
0: history.
2: Good.
0: No, it's great. Yeah. There was no juice in there, let me tell you.
1: He's
0: the most boring 14-year-old ever. You want to go to the phones and see what they're going to say?
1: Sure.
0: Why not? We're talking about this fake calculator app that people are using to cheat. Hi, Kiss. Who's this?
3: This is Erin from Racine.
1: Hey, Erin.
0: Been a minute. Good morning.
1: Yeah, we got to get your theme song, right? You got called 5 days in a row.
0: Yeah.
1: Got your own theme song.
0: And you get to meet Ed the IT guy. Look at you. I don't know if that's a blessing.
3: That's okay.
1: I wouldn't brag about
2: it. It's a blessing.
1: No, I would.
2: Got any technical issues that I can assist with?
1: Wouldn't brag to too
0: many people. It'll take a few days. Burn.
2: That's it. I'm leaving.
0: I'm teasing. Okay, so Erin, what's up? You hear what we're talking about?
3: I did, and I wanted to say that this app has been around for at least 5 years.

0: Paris.
1: The fake calculator app has?
0: Yeah.
2: Oh, no.
0: Because I found somebody that used it.
1: You,
0: she's got experience. And so you can delete the calculator that's on your phone, that comes already on your phone, so you don't have two calculators.
2: Oh, it's like how they force you to have all the widgets. You don't have to have the widgets. Yeah, I know what you're saying. Yes. Oh, yeah.
1: So you could have circumvented and be like, I don't like the stock calculator, so I downloaded my own.
2: Well, somebody texted in and said, I have a second one. It's used for real estate calculations to determine property value. So I guess some people, if you have a math job.
1: Specific jobs, if you got a specific calculator to help you, you know, figure out APRs and stuff like that. But again, if you know percentages and know how to make those calculations algorithmically, you don't need an extra calculator for that unless it's like an app that stores that information and tracks it chronologically. Because sure, most apps ain't going to do that for you.
2: Aaron, how did you say you knew about this fake calculator?
1: She ran across some dude.
0: I ran across somebody that used it.
1: Some guy was using it. Some dude was literally using it.
2: What a jerk.
1: And so is this app, is it a messaging app? Is it like WhatsApp where you can, you know, message people? Is it just a vault where you like save pictures? Or like what's this app actually used for?
0: It's both. You can save pictures, conversations, and you can also text on it.
1: Wow. People are getting sleazier and sleazier.
2: Oh, yeah. I can't remember the app I found, but it was like some side texting app where if you didn't, it was meant for people that didn't have text. So you could download an app and text somebody, and it gave you like a Google Voice number or something.
3: Yeah,
2: you know,
3: it was
2: like
3: a fake.
2: Yeah, I remember those.
3: Oh, yeah.
2: And it was something like that. But apparently, you just got to get the second calculator. Lovely.
0: Yeah. It's sad, but people do anything, unfortunately.
2: Why are you in a relationship if you have to go to the point where you have to download an app to cheat, you lunatics? Get out of the relationship. Or stop cheating. Pick a lane.
0: I agree.
2: What's the problem here?
1: Pick a lane.
2: You can just sleep with whoever you want. If you're single, everybody.
1: Yeah,
2: my God.
1: That is very true.
2: Sheesh. Sorry. Trigger.
1: What other apps are out there, man?
2: Okay. Aaron, thanks for sharing what you know about this app, okay?
0: Okay, you're welcome.
2: Thanks.
1: Thank you, bye.
2: And call us, tell us all the other apps so we can bust people right now.
3: Do you think that...
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0: Okay, so Ed the IT guy and I went deep on these apps. Apparently, there's a lot of apps where you can cheat. Fake calculator apps. Lovely.
1: Yeah.
0: But you can. It does look... Ed, you were going to ask what? If it works like a real calculator?
2: Yeah.
0: It does. Curious. It does. So you decide... Well, the one I'm looking at is showing a video. You pick which mode you want to be in. So the front can be a calculator. The front could be other... It doesn't have to look like a calculator. You said it.
1: It could be what else? What else could it be? It could be a calculator.
0: Let me
1: else?
0: See here in the video. It's showing me you can click on photos. Like nobody, I don't think any, so many ways to get in.
1: It could be a million different apps, right? Mm-hmm. Basically, it doesn't have to only be a calculator.
0: It's like there's games on it. So there's all kinds of ways to hide what you're doing on it.
1: But my question was then in turn, right? Do you have to, do you have to only save things on there, right? Like, because unless you're able to send messages, you're still receiving messages on your regular phone. But no, Ed was talking about how you can, you can hide any app within that app. So all it is, it's like a secret vault app that you can hide your messages in within somebody else.
0: What app would I hide inside the secret app? What like
3: you
0: what?
3: Could use like, you've heard of like WhatsApp?
0: Yeah.
3: Or, yeah, so like instead of having WhatsApp visibly on your phone, like on the home screen. Instead,
0: you hide it in the app?
3: You hide the app within this fake calculator
0: How?
3: App.
0: It lets you?
1: You put it inside. Oh. I don't know.
3: Download the app and find out.
0: You're the IT guy. Come on,
3: Ed. It's just like a...
1: That sounds diabolical.
3: A folder. It is diabolical.
0: So you open it and then you can pull. It's like literally your folders. You don't have an iPhone, Ed, but it's like the folders on the iPhone where you open it to get to the app. And
1: how
0: then,
1: you can make so folders inside of a subfolder. You're basically putting your WhatsApp inside of your calculator app.
0: What's wrong with
1: and
0: us?
1: And then you got to go into your fake calculator app to be able to get into your WhatsApp
0: when
1: so
0: did
1: you can
0: we
1: message
0: get...
1: side pieces. And that is diabolical.
0: Have humans always been this shady? I mean, to this level, it's the calculation.
3: Oh, yeah.
0: It's the calculation for me, guys.
1: Yeah.
3: Nice.
1: Yeah, no, I follow.
3: No,
1: I follow.
3: I bet 100 years ago, people, instead of the calculator app, they were just training carrier pigeons to their side pieces.
0: They must have.

0: They must have.
1: It's both.
2: You know, I guess
1: it's
2: crazy.
3: Imagine like you're kind of suspicious of your partner. They're doing sketchy stuff, and they're like, you know, he's in his calculator quite often. Like
1: he's always crunching numbers.
3: Yeah, he's always crunching
2: numbers. He's ignoring me because he's stressed out about money.
1: He doesn't work in accounting, yet he's always calculating something.
3: Oh, he loves budgeting. That's why he's just in that app all the time.
2: Oh, he loves budgeting. All right.
1: To go to these great lengths, I think you already have to be a specially type of like narcissistic or just ill person to go to the depths of not only wanting to be unfaithful, but then calculating, like you said.
2: It's calculated.
1: Abby.
2: Like having been cheated on, it's crazy the lengths they go to.
1: Getting apps in sub apps, messaging people, and then hiding conversations. Like it's got to be much more daunting and stressful to live your life that way.
2: Listen to this. When I got cheated on in one situation that was the most traumatic, and I busted him with the side app trying to have the affair, right? He was messaging her with some side app. Mm-hmm. And then when he got busted, you want to talk about people being calculated, he then called his IT guy at work, who he's friends with, and asked a different way to then.
3: Whoa.
2: And the IT guy was married and totally uncomfortable because we were all friends.
1: And
2: I'm like, what is going on? You're like putting your coworkers in these positions because you're so insistent on cheating, you lunatic.
1: Do we think
3: that's crazy?
2: Just get out.
1: This is an outdated method, though. Now we got so many points of like privacy and conversation with facial recognition and passwords. You could just hide apps on your phone.
2: Right.
1: You don't need a side fake calculator app.
2: So my niece and nephew did with Snapchat. My nephew's like, because my sister didn't know when you look on the iPhone if you could search the app.
1: I think you can hide whatever you want nowadays.
2: Yeah.
1: And sure, if you have an untrusting relationship, your partners don't have passwords and stuff like that. But I just think like there's literally no fathomable way that this ever works out.
2: This is crazy.
3: What happened to the burner phone?
1: That makes it even worse.
3: It's another thing I got to charge.
1: Oh, right. Come on, son.
2: Another thing I got to charge.
1: Now you got two girls and two phones? Come on, son.
2: Damn, dude. Pick a lane, like I said.

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0: Look, I know we never actually left, but I'll just say it. 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

0: wanted to talk to you about living vicariously through your kids, ironically, since you're about to have your kid going into kindergarten.
1: Oh, yeah. Yeah, I forgot about this, man. Gee, I am and currently enjoying the process, bro, because I hadn't experienced this myself and am genuinely having a blast doing it. Did you ever do an ant farm as a child?
0: Absolutely not. No? I saw them. It gave me the ick. Why would I want a farm of bugs? Unsubscribe.
1: I feel that. Okay, I didn't.
0: You have to be a special kid to have an ant farm. Like, yeah. Owen loves ants. Would have loved an ant farm.
1: It's little boy energy for sure. Yeah,
0: I mean, there are girls that like bugs.
1: Yeah, 100%. But not everybody. Not everybody.
0: Do you have an ant farm, or what's going on?
1: Sammy got one. Yeah, celebrating his fifth birthday. We just got him, or we didn't. Somebody gave him an ant farm.
0: Why do we willingly bring ants into our houses? Side note.
1: I don't know, because we just got done trying to spray a few down in our, you know, that were over by the garbage.
0: See what I mean?
1: But then we out here put one in a box or put 10 in a box and try to let them survive and live. I'm not saying it's not going great, I'll be honest. There's something about keeping ants alive that's more difficult to do than you realize.
0: Really?
1: But
0: why?
1: There is one ant in particular that is in there thriving, dude.
0: Well, they're always thriving in our houses. It's outside. I mean, what the heck, dude?
1: But now putting it in an ant farm, it's different. I never had the experience of watching it, like watching ants burrow and create nests or seeing how the underground really looks in an ant farm, right? Because normally they're just in the grass or wherever, and you get mad when they're in your house and you're like, oh, great, go get the rage.
0: Yeah.
1: Spray them down. No, like you said, goofy for real. We now put them in a little box and are watching them intently going, oh, no, we didn't do this right. They're not surviving. But I'm living vicariously through our children right now. Because they don't even care about it.
0: They don't, of course. The ant farm brings back nostalgia, even though it grosses me out, and I never wanted to do it, man.
1: Never in my days did
0: they don't
1: I
0: care
1: own
0: about it,
1: own.
0: Do they?
1: That he no. He was in there and all about it when we were out there putting ants inside the box. Once we brought it inside and we're like, hey, we're gonna watch it. No, he didn't watch it. He hasn't looked at it since. He hasn't touched it since. He doesn't care about it anymore. He's moved on so fleetingly quickly from it that we're like, okay, so I guess this is my ant farm.
0: No, it's about to be the Earth's ant farm.
1: In about a, yeah.
0: How long till you let that sucker out?
1: No, today.
0: Today.
1: No, today.
0: I don't even think you could pay me to have an ant farm. It's just, it's so gross.
1: I'm quite frankly surprised my wife is still leaving the ant farm in the house.
0: She's a teacher, you know. She's the crafty one.
1: But she also is realizing, going, dude, this is your ant farm, not our son's anymore.
0: What do you even do with an ant? How do you even take care of it?
1: You don't. You just watch it.
0: You literally put nothing, you don't put any food or anything in it?
1: Part of it is when we first, you know, got the ant farm, you are supposed to prep it, right? But twigs, sticks, whatever
0: ants
1: random
0: eat
1: food.
0: Twigs and sticks.
1: But like just to get it like refurbished for them to use,
0: furbished.
1: Move around, right?
0: Wait.
1: Or furnished.
0: I knew what you meant. I'm dying
1: furnished.
0: Though because I'm Hispanic. Picturing ants sitting on sticks like couches right
1: they
0: now.
1: They were.
0: Knock it off.
1: They were not. Chilling under the leaf that
0: one
1: we
0: guy,
1: put in there.
0: One ant smoking a cigarette hanging out off the stick. Give me a break.
1: We put a little sugar water in there too so they could get some energy and cultivate. We did the steps. Yeah. I know how to take care of an ant farm, but it's not working. These bad boys started fighting immediately. One killed the other one. I was like, dude.
0: You tried to live vicariously through your kids and it didn't work.
1: And it failed. It backfired on me so crazy that I'm like, see, I'm not trying to do this.
0: This is like when I took the boys to sit courtside at the Bucks game and we were there for a while. And then finally Hudson's like, can we go get food? And I was like, excuse me.
1: You heard me.
0: You're literally staring at like every Milwaukee Buck in front of you.
1: You're watching history right now.
0: It's practice. You're never going to get this close again. He's like, like, can we go to the concessions?
1: Oh, you guys got to watch warm-ups. That's right.
0: And he's like, can we go to the concessions? I'm like, I can't stand you right now, dude. Yeah. Like, you have no idea what you're in.

0: front of. Same thing that my kids got to do where I was living vicariously through them and they were totally unappreciative, I think, was when they got to be on the Disney on Ice show. They got to ride in the boat. I'm what? Sitting there looking at my kids. They're in the show at Disney on Ice at Fiserv, in the boat with the Disney on Ice stars.
1: With going Mickey in a, just chilling.
0: In, going on the boat all across the ice. And wow. I'm like, and then they just come back and sit down like, do-do-do-do-do. And I'm like, do you understand,
2: how cool
0: what just
2: was?
0: Happened? Like, they just put you in the Disney on Ice show.
1: You were just in a parade.
0: And they're like, can I have the popcorn? Like,
1: come on, son.
0: They're can like, I have yeah, a drink? I'm like, go, I can't even.
1: Can we go get pizza?
0: And I you're can't like, even.
1: Oh, my gosh.
0: But it's fun for us to live through them.
1: Yeah.
0: And I do that at water parks now that they're over it.
1: I'm just now having these like first experiences of like, oh yeah. my gosh, this is living vicariously through your kids, right?
0: Yeah.
1: Now that they're doing more, right? You're turning three and having just turned five between Danny and Sammy, they're now exploring this world, right? And we could do more and they enjoy more. So ergo, I enjoy more. But I'm like, is this what it's basically going to be? They're going to stop caring about all these things and I'm going to be stuck with the bill?
0: Yes.
1: And the cleanup? Because that's what it is. Now I got to get rid of the ants.
0: You want to come
1: I
0: over?
1: I got to do the cleanup.
0: You want to come into their rooms and see all the toys and the things they've gotten over the time that just sits there, and then if I try to get rid of them, they freak out.
1: You know what though? I want to keep living vicariously through
0: I know
1: them.
0: Me too.
1: As crazy as it is, I don't want to force anything, but whatever they do got going on, like I want to be a part of it, bro.
0: I feel that way when I drop them off at the movies. Love it.
1: Yeah.
0: Oh, I act like I'm 13 again and my parents are taking me to the movies. I get all the feels picking up their friends and dropping them off. It takes me back to that when we used to go to the mall and the movies, which I was explaining to the boys that was all there
1: that's
0: was
1: nostalgia.
0: To do. And I was like, you don't know nothing about hanging out at the mall. You don't know anything.
1: That's what it really is. It's parents living vicariously through their kids when out there telling you about the old experiences and whatnot. I can't
0: a kid,
1: wait for
0: you
1: it.
0: Don't care.
1: I can't wait for it.
0: Well, if you have anything you want to share that you're living vicariously, we want to hear it. 414-533-1037.
1: My parents never lived vicariously through me.
0: They probably did. It's all the stuff you didn't want to do.
1: Oh, that's all the trauma they gave me then.
0: Yeah, exactly. That part.
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1: Yeah, y'all know what it is. 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

40 was such a shebang. All of my ops, stay this. Please don't put me to the test. You tryna get back on the net. I'm tryna get back in the flesh. Yeah.

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1: 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It's State Fair Week.
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1: Between State Fair and these new lists of Am I the Jerk's Dog? 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

He dropped a song. Who dropped a song yesterday? Oh, Selena Gomez and Becky G. All kinds of new stuff out there, man. What's going on, Sonic? 103.7 Kiss FM with Teddy Swims and Mr. Know-It-All.

0: It's Allie and DZ. 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
0: Like Anakin from Waukesha. 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

0: Sometimes it feels like the news is full of things that have never happened before. 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

Well, if you're missing World Cup action, Prime Video announced they're making a behind-the-scenes docu-series on Spain's run to the World Cup. I'm such a sucker for these documentaries, mostly because I just forget what happens and I'm like emotionally invested. Like, who's going to win? Even though we already know who won.

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1: Yeah, they're so smart for this. What's up? It's Brew. Costco says cheap gas is really designed to get you inside the store. Yeah, you came to spend $20 in fuel.

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1: Yo, I forgot. 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Best of luck to Harry Styles. He's about to kick off 30 straight shows at Madison Square Garden. He might as well get a little mailbox posted up there. He's basically living at the Garden. Do you think he's paying rent?

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1: Halloween starts now. More than half of Americans say Halloween is a whole season, and it starts today. Some of y'all are out there decorating that 16-foot skeleton while it's 90 degrees out. All that candy's gonna be melted.

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2: 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Thomas Jefferson tried them. 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

say, I got drive, I don't need a car. 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Fall off what? I ain't seen the horse. 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
0: Like Anakin from Waukesha. So am I the jerk if I don't hire my friend's kid?
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3: Oh! He didn't even need to hear nothing else or ask any more questions.
0: I like it right away. 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
2: 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I think that's just a little rude.
0: Or little Anna in Waukesha.
4: Well, I don't have a shout-out, but I have something to say.
0: Oh, go for it. 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
4: 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I'm Sally Helm, host of the podcast History This Week from the History Channel. 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Thomas Jefferson tried them. 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
1: Someone's always got to be this person. What's up? 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

Wait, does this count as cheating for you? A survey found that 25% of people think flirting with ChatGPT counts as cheating. I asked Chat this, and he or she came back and said, I would like to respectfully remind everyone, I'm just trying to help you find dinner recipes.

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1: So many updates from San Diego Comic-Con. 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
1: Who is in charge of this? 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
3: Oh, welcome in to the weekend countdown. Yeah, today's top 10 with me, Brew, getting ready to count down the biggest songs of the week. We got them lined up and ready to go. A special guest checking in, of course, this weekend, Sienna Spiro. Oh my gosh, one of our favorite rising stars. She'll be here in minutes. Let's get this thing started, though, with your number 10 song. It's actually a song from 2018. I love when a song gets the love it finally deserves, and that's happening for Dominic Fike right now. Baby Doll, in at number 10 this weekend.

0: Are you coming in or what?
1: Sabrina Carpenter giving you the house tour number 9 on today's top 10. And what's up? It's Brew. Thanks for hanging out this weekend. We're just getting started. Olivia Dean, number 8 with So Easy to Fall in Love.

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2: One of our favorite rising stars is hanging out in the show right now. Sienna Spyro is here.
3: Is it true, Back to Blonde? Is that your least favorite song of yours?
4: I hate it.
3: Why do you hate that? I love that song.
4: I hate it. You can leave this in as well.
3: Okay, perfect.
4: I hate that song.
3: Why?
4: I put it out for all the wrong reasons. It's not an honest song. It's a badly made song, in my opinion. I think it's like, it doesn't say anything interesting. It doesn't. Sorry, I'm like just here hating on my music.
3: No,
4: I don't think it's a good song.
3: Well, everyone has a different relationship.
4: I put it out for bad reasons. Like, that song just shouldn't have come out.
3: Yeah. What about your, on the flip side, what's your favorite?
4: It's a new song of mine, Mono No Worry. It's my first ever, like, true jazz song.
3: Mm-hmm.
4: And, you know, I grew up singing and listening to jazz music, and I really wanted to make it, like, a true straight jazz song that felt, like, authentic and special and that was, like, adding and not just kind of, like, I guess, like, copying the past.
3: Mm-hmm.
4: Like, you know, pushing it forward, like that still feels fresh.
3: How often do you get asked about, are you going to do the Bond song for the next movie?
4: Quite a bit, and I'd love to do it. So you can ask me.
3: We'll,
4: or if you know anyone, let them know.
3: Yes, I'm close friends with
4: Mr. Bond. With Mr. Bond himself.
3: Put her in. What is your vocal warm-up like? Or can you just rip?
4: No, I need to warm up.
3: Yeah.
4: I don't as much as I should.
3: Mm-hmm.
4: Like,
3: wow.
4: That's a...
3: I do the same thing before I go on the radio.
4: Got really?
3: It. Yeah.
4: Yeah, it's good.
3: Mm-hmm.
4: I do a little like honey and lemon.

0: T. You're like, E. Sorry. I'm actually delirious.
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0: I don't even know. I don't know what I'm doing here. I'm embarrassing myself.
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5: Three wins. That's what Mauricio Pochettino had against his name at the World Cup after the Bosnia match. More than any manager in U.S. men's national team history. Bruce Arena had two. Bora Milutinovic had two. Greg Berhalter, one. Pochettino, three. Paraguay, Australia, and Bosnia. In 18 months on the job, he'd inherited a team that had gone out in the round of 16 in Qatar and then taken them to the same round on home soil. But there was a difference this time. This time, they'd won the group. This time, they'd scored the most goals in program history at a World Cup. This time, they looked like a proper football team. While they fell against Belgium, Pochettino has changed the standard.
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23: All right, here we go. Not officially a part of the Top 10, but man, it's a song that's climbing up our charts fast. On the radar this week, something to keep an eye out for. New from Cat's Eye. This is Animal. Check it out.

Bruno Mars might be the funniest follow on Instagram. One day he's just posting having brunch. The next he's with Michael Jordan backstage. And then he's on stage dressed as Harry Potter. The dude's just doing side quests out here. He's officially number 4 with Risk It All. On today's Top 10, my name is Brew. Thanks so much for hanging out this weekend. We do it every weekend, the 10 biggest songs. And so far, one of the biggest albums of the year from Olivia Rodrigo. The lead single off of You Seem Pretty Sad for a Girl So In Love is this one, Drop Dead, number 3.

Welcome back, Ariana Grande. Her new album, Petal, officially came out Friday. That was the first song off it, Hate That I Made You Love Me, number two on today's Top 10 with me, Brew. All right, all her momentum keeps her as runner-up this weekend because this song continues to dominate the charts. And it's number one again on our

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